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1: They've been asking, they've been
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0: hard.
1: They've been wondering why.
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0: 10. 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

it. 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
1: They talking about nothing.
0: What they talking about?
1: They talking about nothing.
0: What they talking about?
1: They talking about nothing.
0: Huh? They ain't talking about nothing. Hi. What they talking about?
1: They talking about nothing.
0: What they talking about?
1: They talking about nothing.
0: What they talking about?
1: They talking about nothing.
0: What they talking about?
1: They talking about nothing.
0: Huh? They ain't talking about nothing. Pickable.
2: Nothing. Nothing. But hip hop. But hip hop. 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

0: Jones. Nice to see you getting groceries instead of in your office.
1: Hi, Julia. How are the kids?
0: Abigail and David are doing great. They're at home with a bunch of other kids and their poor dad. These bags are supplies.
1: Now I have to put on my pediatrician's hat here. 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
0: 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Don't worry.
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1: J-A-H Lion Sound. Hey, appreciate you, big dog.
0: My pleasure, my dog.
1: Let's go, Black Tony. What's up? Hello? Hello?
2: Oh, you
1: yeah. Wait. You weren't crying when you was talking. You weren't crying when you was talking.
2: Oh, I can't believe that this happened again, sir.
1: You weren't crying. Who was you just talking to? Because you weren't crying when you were talking to them. You start crying.
2: No, I wasn't talking to nobody. I wasn't talking to nobody. What you talking about?
3: Yeah, you just having a conversation with somebody.
2: Y'all heard me talking.
1: You was talking to somebody.
3: Yeah.
1: And then when you got on the y'all, you heard him? Did you hear what I mean?
3: Original
2: shout out. Y'all hearing things. I was crying. I was real upset. I'm real upset right now. Hold on.
4: Oh my god. You ain't even playing it off.
2: I can't believe this happened to me again.
1: I can't believe you call up here talking to somebody else, and then the minute you get on the phone, you talking about, then you're gonna tell them, hold on, and then you talking about
2: hold on, son. I'm trying to get myself together.
1: What happened?
2: I'm so emotionally distraught right now.
1: What happened? You're not coming to work.
2: I can't, and I wanted to call so bad today.
1: What happened, man?
2: Because I know Frida had said she had sent an email to the producer saying that she's so upset because she ain't never met Black.
4: It's true. I haven't met you. I'm not upset, though.
2: And I didn't want to let you down because I wanted to meet you today. I really wanted to make it today, but I just can't believe this happened to me again.
1: So what I got to do with you not coming to work today?
2: I can't, Shawty. I can't leave the house.
1: Why? It's about to be good, man.
2: Because I promise I wasn't trying to be irresponsible. I wasn't trying to be careless.
1: What? Let me ask you a question. What if everybody was like Black Tony? What if from the president to Ricky Smiley to the politicians to the governors to the people that go in space, people work at Kroger in the grocery store, to the people work at Walmart?
2: Look, you can't be talking with somebody trying to be upset right now. That's rude. You I don't know why. That's really rude to be upset talking like that with somebody upset. You fussing at them.
1: I'm trying to get you to see things,
2: okay,
1: man.
2: Okay, but I'm emotionally distraught right now. You put the respect there.
1: But what if everybody let me
2: get back? Hold on, Rick. Let me get back to crying. Hold on.
3: Go ahead.
4: Oh, my God.
1: It ain't making no sense to me.
2: But I did it to myself, so I can't blame nobody but me. I got to take responsibility right now.
1: Okay, well, come to work then.
2: I can't, because I'm afraid of...
4: Yeah.
1: Why?
2: I went to bed last night, and I forget. I thought I had plugged my phone up in the wall, so then it wasn't plugged up, and now I'm on 3%. I can't leave the house on that like that. I can't leave the house on 3%.
1: We got to charge at the station.
4: You can charge.
2: No, but I don't remember how to get there. I got to use Google Map to try to get there because I don't remember how to get there. I ain't been there.
1: You ain't been to work in so long, you can't remember how to use it. How to get to work, so you need to use the Google Map to get to work.
2: Yeah, because I don't want to get stuck out there on the street.
3: Just bring your car charger with you, Tony.
2: I ain't got no car charge. Can I finish the question?
1: No.
2: Y'all, please forgive me, Shawty. Please just give me another chance. Let me just come tomorrow.
1: All right.
2: Can I just come tomorrow?
1: Everybody listen to the radio. This it?
2: Okay, Shawty. So, Shawty, I'm good. So I can come tomorrow.
1: Tomorrow.
2: All right, then I'm going to let you, boy.
1: You promise?
2: Hey, Shawty, we're going to play basketball today, Shawty. I'm all going to dress today,
4: cuz.
2: We good.
4: Oh, my God. Not making plans.
2: Hello?
3: We still here, dog.
4: Oh, my God.
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0: Morning Show, Fat Joe has the internet on fire because he says that he can use the N-word. Here's what he said.
1: I grew up in black. I want you to know this, right? Because I heard when that was going on, you said, yo, Fat Joe ain't black. No, I am black. Fat Joe is the blackest nigga you ever seen in your life. That's a, go look it up.
0: All right, y'all, but people are pushing back saying that he can't. So this morning we want to know, what are your thoughts? Should the N-word pass be used exclusively for black people, or can people of other races say it too? If given the pass, why or why not? Hit us up at 866-9-R-I-C-K-E-Y. Let's go to the phones. Good morning.
2: Yes, on the matter with Fat Joe, this Tyra calling from New Orleans, I feel he can say the N-word. Just like the ship dropped us off in America, the ship dropped his parents off in Puerto Rico and Cuba. So, yeah, he's still black.
3: Broderick Winfield from Baltimore, Maryland. I believe, no, he does not get a pass.
4: My name is Robert, calling from Toledo, Ohio. I don't think anybody should be able to use that word. I'm old enough to remember when we had taken that out of our lexicon as black people back in the 60s and the 70s, and we had black teachers teaching black kids. We had black media stations. Most of that is gone now. Our black teachers no longer teach our black kids. Our black stations are owned by white corporations, and our music is now promoting the idea that somehow N-word is cool. N-word was never our name to take back.
5: Hey, my name is Pamela Morris. I'm calling from North Carolina. I think no one should use that word. We know what that word meant years ago, and we know what it still means today. Come on, black people, use wisdom. No one, not us, not them, nobody should be using that N-word.
0: I definitely love these phone calls and all the opinions or whatever. I learned a lot or whatever. I think me personally, I'm going to be a little bit more self-conscious in the use of it. But every now and then on stage, man, it sure do help that joke be funnier. Every now and then on stage, I'm just saying, all right, don't shoot me. All right, if y'all can get in on the call, hit us up on Instagram at Ricky Smiley Morning Show and let us know your thoughts. 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
1: It's Gary, baby.
3: Archer Rick's on the morning show. Gary has the tea and the Kahlua of the day. What up, Gary?
4: Good morning, Ricky. Good morning, America. Good morning to you. It's Tuesday, a beautiful day in the neighborhood. And here's what's happening in celebrity news, y'all. Remy Ma. You know, Remy Ma and Papoose, I mean, they were once a great couple together, but now they're separated. But Remy Ma, honey, she is speaking out. She says she wants Papoose to sign the divorce papers, and she is publicly calling on him, y'all, to prove how serious he is about moving on, y'all, with Miss Clarissa Shields, y'all. Now, the rapper revealed on Instagram recently that her next court appearance with her estranged husband is set, honey, for, it was just the other day. Oh, my God. She said, Aya Pop, prove your love. Oh, how that's, was that, French? She said, after y'all declaring, she said, only one thing. She said, only one thing that could play in my face, baby, and that's the sun. All right. Yes, baby, only the sun could play in this girl's face. Her message came, y'all, with several hashtags seemingly aimed at Papoose and Shields, including nobody, honey, wants your man. And I mean nobody, and he's all yours, boo. So I guess she told it to her. So recently, Remy posted a photo, y'all, of a sandwich inside a Panani press and referred to Mr. and Mrs. Panani, appearing to take another swipe at the couple in response to Shields blasting three loser badge links up, honey. And after Remy was seen with boxes, Alicia, y'all, she said, this girl, honey, my God, it's just too much going on. But anyway, I don't know. We just had Clarissa Shields, and Clarissa's a nice girl, and Remy, and they all are nice people, honey. But I asked a question. I promise y'all this to my friend just yesterday. How do people be in love at one point and don't like each other the next minute? I just
3: somebody do something to betray the love. That'll do it.
4: Cause I just don't understand it. We loved each other just a minute ago.
5: There's a difference between love and like now, Gary. You can love somebody all day long because you care about them, but if you don't like them, and you don't like a lot of their ways, boy,
6: that ain't gonna last.
5: Ain't gonna work.
4: Really? Mm-mm. Well, we just gotta pray, honey. I'm glad I'm not in that situation. Honey. I don't love all life, so I'm just me, hell, and take me for what
3: like
4: I
3: like them clothes.
4: Well, yeah, I love them. So anyway, we're going to keep them lifted up in prayer and hopefully everything goes well. All right, moving on in other celebrity news, y'all. The world won't be the same, y'all. It will not be the same because Tyler Perry recently made a statement, honey, and he revealed a plan and what he's going to do. And here's what he had to say.
7: I'm officially moving to Puerto Rico. No, this is real. Moving to Puerto Rico at the top of the year, and I'm pulling back a whole lot. Getting older, so it's like it's time to slow down a little bit, enjoy more time with my son, and just take it all in.
8: I love Puerto Rico. I don't blame him.
3: Yeah.
4: Why?
8: Puerto Rico's the bomb. It's like you're on vacation every day.
3: Gary, I'm telling you, man, he is so right about that. You just can't work yourself to death and enjoy the best. You. A lot of people retire, they be too old, and then they can't do anything once they retire.
8: That's right.
4: That's true.
3: Ain't nothing like washing dishes, looking out to that kitchen window, seeing your kids and grandkids on the swing. Mm-hmm. Something as simple as that. And making little freeze cups and out of Kool-Aid and stuff like that, and just simple, enjoyable things that you don't get to do. You don't get to do it.
4: But
3: can't make all the money.
4: Yeah, well, exactly. But you got to have some money, though, honey. You can't, like, all these people. I know so many people retiring at 50 and 55. Girl, are you a philanthropist? Do you have a lot of money? Because, honey, once you retire, you got to have money to live. And if you don't have money to live, why are you retiring?
3: Budget. You budget and set yourself up and come up with a plan, get you a little part-time job or something, and enjoy your days.
4: Yeah, well, he said he is leaving for Puerto Rico, y'all, so I know Oprah going to be devastated.
9: She'll visit.
8: It's a flight away.
9: It's a flight away.
4: Oh, well, flight away. Well, good for them then, honey. Well, congratulations, Tyler Perry, honey, moving to Puerto Rico. I've never been there. I don't know what it's like. They have coconuts there and stuff like that. Or
8: okay. It's an island.
3: Coconuts in Miami.
4: Oh, they do?
3: That sound is so racist.
4: Oh, no.
9: Oh, my God.
8: You know it's part of the U.S., right?
4: The producer said, oh, dumb. I'm coming out of her mouth. Yeah. But anyway, y'all. Well, anyway, now that said, did y'all know what time it is? Sha-la-la-la-la. Honey, I'm sorry. I did not know, honey.
9: Sha-la-la-la-la-la.
4: The Kahlua today is one of my favorite Kahluas. My Kahlua today, y'all, is Morning Frost. On the high end, you say Morning Frost. And on the low end, just say Beautiful White. That's your Kahlua for the day.
3: That's a beautiful Kahlua. Y'all give it up for Gary with the tea.
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0: All right, y'all, Reese and I in the morning show. It is about that time of Tech and Tuesday with the one and only Beyonce Aloysius. What up, B?
1: Hey, good morning, Ricky. Okay, so I know a lot of you are watching the news this morning. You're like, what is the AI kill switch? What does this mean? Are they trying to kill AI completely? Well, I asked my ChatGPT this morning. It was a very interesting question because people are scared, especially the government, AI agents. So when we talk about AI agent first, I'm talking about your ChatGPT. I'm talking about Claude. I'm talking about Grok. I'm talking about all these different AI agents that people now use. And what they're scared of is that the AI agent is being trained to basically make decisions on what we're using today, but it cannot take the emotion into it. And that's the problem. So, you know, when you give these AI operatives these instructions, these questions, they're making computer-based decisions without logic. And that is what my ChatGPT said this morning. I asked him, should we be concerned? And he said, yes, you should be very concerned because AI is not thinking as a human. There's no empathy and there's no rationale behind it. It's ABC decision-making. So what the AI kill switch is, and the question that people are asking is, who is going to be responsible? If AI goes too far to the left, who is going to be that person? Is it going to be the company that owns that particular AI? Is it going to be the government? And is there going to be one big red switch? So these are all questions that people are asking right now. So that is what you're hearing about in the news and you're seeing online right now. Now, for all of my iPhone users, there's so much to talk about. I'm going to try to get it all.

0: I'm going to come to that real quick. But before you open that party invitation, so a lot of us, we get Evites, we get Punch Bowl Social, we get all these different invitations via text message or emails. Well, Punch Bowl Social has been hacked. I don't know if you've gotten an invitation from somebody, but what I've been having to do is make sure you actually reply to the invitation and ask the person, hey, is this a real invite before you open it? Because if you do open it, you are now exposing your computer, your cell phone, your bank account information, and your passwords. So again, before you open up that invite, make sure you ask the person, hey, I just want to double check before I click on this link, because remember what we think about links. We don't open unknown links. Is this a real invitation? And quickly, I'm going to run down some of the Apple Rise and Shine highlights. Of course, we've been talking about the Duo, the new iPhone Duo. It is a flip phone, Apple's first flip phone, and they use Samsung technology to actually make this phone. Now, it's a 5.5-inch screen on the front, so it folds, and then you open it up, and it turns into a 7.5 massive screen that actually looks like a tablet. A lot of people are really upset, though, because it costs $2,000, and they're saying, I'd rather just buy a laptop. Me, personally, that's what I would do, but it is very cool looking. Again, me, I would not buy the first generation of this. I would wait, let them get out the kinks before I spend $2,000 on a phone. And that's not even including the big memory phone, which is going to be around $2,200, $2,300. Wow. Gary, you're looking at me crazy. I know.
1: I wish the hell I would.
2: No thanks.
0: Now, there's also the new iPhone 18 Pro and 18 Max. There's actually no regular iPhone 18. They're saying that could come out later on, so they're kind of doing it in reverse. That starts around $1,100, and it's actually available for sale now, and it drops in stores this Friday, September 18th. There's the new AirPod 5s, which, you know, basically catching up to the pros, noise cancellation, live translation. You can control the EQ. If you woke up this morning and you have an iPhone, there's a new update for you, iOS 27. This is the one where they've been saying Siri is going to get a lot smarter. We shall see. Also, you're going to have smart pictures. And for all my people out there, I'm really excited about the Apple Watch. I have waited a couple years on this one, but there's a new Apple Watch Series 12 and Ultra 4. This is going to be one of the biggest groundbreaking health products to older families, mom and dad, grandparents. You can check your heart rate value. It checks it more often. Also, you get the audio quality with the intelligent features where you can do Siri recap. It can tell you what happened in your day. Now, something that's really got people upset about is it's called the Rewind and Review. Basically, what that does is with your iWatch, it can replay and send you a text message of the last 15 seconds of a conversation. Now, what Apple is saying, and this is amazing for people with Alzheimer's, people who are deaf, but everybody else is like, hey man, that means Apple is literally recording my conversations and you're replaying it back. Now, Apple has said, hey, we don't store your conversations. We don't replay it later on.
3: Basically, you get arrested or something.
0: Basically, they're
2: so
0: saying
2: untrustworthy.
0: Once the Apple goes dark, they're saying that the audio is completely discarded. However, this is also something that we have not trusted from this company and other companies around. So that is also something you can opt out of. So if you do go ahead and get the watch, all you have to do is go to the settings and make sure you turn off live rewind. And lastly, for all my people out there, something real sketchy. Now, a lot of us share our location. Well, with the new update and Find My iPhone, you can now hide your location without completely shutting that person off. So you can secretly turn your location off, and then you can secretly turn your location on. So that way, if somebody, now for kids, I don't know, they need to make sure my kids can't do this. Right. But if you have a partner and you share your location, you can now hide your location temporarily. Now, I don't know how they're going to feel about this, but there's so many features. There's so much to cover. You can follow me at Beyonce ATL. I will have all your updates for this and more. Again, BEYONCEATL. And have a great day. This is your Techie Tuesday upload.
1: There it is. All right, y'all. More Rick's about the Morning Show coming up. 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
3: 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This is her.
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4: It's time for Gary's Word of the Week.
5: And you know this, man.
2: All right, party people, it's time to expand your vocabulary with the word of the week. Gary, don't embarrass us, and we want to know what will you be expanding our vocabulary with this week.
6: Well, Ricky, another fabulous word for the weekend is simple and easy, and I'm just going to go ahead on into it. Imbecilic. Imbecilic.
7: No, sir.
2: Ooh, my God.
8: A swing and a miss.
9: You added letters.
2: I mean, you tried to hit it. You came in that thing with confidence.
10: Ooh, there you go.
2: Oh, Lord. I mean, with enthusiasm. Yeah. Brand new clothes, fresh bath, everything.
6: Yes, Lord, yes.
8: Yes, Lord.
6: Imbecilic.
9: But there's no K after the C, so...
6: Ain't nobody said no, K.
9: But yes, you did.
2: K, what do you need to do?
8: Try the phonetic version. What do you need to do? Go back to eighth grade and start all over.
2: Damn.
8: And redo everything from that point on.
2: Wait a minute now.
9: It's not nice.
6: Now, they said it's pronounced imbecilic.
8: Uh-oh.
9: Yay.
8: Getting close. Now, pull it all together.
6: Imbecilic.
8: Speed it up faster.
6: Imbecilic.
8: Oh.
2: That one is?
8: No.
9: Kind of.
7: Well.
8: Kind of, sort of. He's close.
6: Imbecilic.
8: Oh, he's getting further away.
7: Seal.
6: That's what I said. Imbecilic.
7: There you go.
8: Come on. Stay right there. Don't move.
6: Imbecilic.
7: No.
2: Imbecilic.
6: Imbecilic.
8: There you go.
2: Yeah.
8: Man, what's the
2: definition? Yeah, give us the definition.
7: Thank you.
6: Okay. Describes the characteristic of an imbecile, a person of severe intellectual difficulties, one that's considered to be extremely stupid.
8: To be. That's a typo.
6: Well, who put he there?
8: That's a typo.
6: Oh, really? The whole word's a damn typo.
8: Yeah. No. It's just the word B was a typo. Mm. It's a very simple. The H and the B are real close to each other on the keyboard.
6: Oh, really?
8: Well, so don't attack the writers for that.
6: Well,
8: everybody makes mistakes.
6: No, wait a minute. Describe the characteristic of an imbecile. So that's what an imbecilic?
8: Yeah, it's a descriptive word. It's an adjective.
11: Read the last sentence of the description.
6: One of the most enjoyable aspects of this weekly feature of Word Discovery is that it shows another side of me. That along with being a flaming fashion icon, I'm also fairly imbecilic.
9: Oh, my
2: God. Boy, that's dirty. It's
9: so dirty.
2: Boy, y'all so dirty up here. Y'all dirty.
7: That's horrible, y'all.
11: So, Gary, go back to the definition and read that last part of the definition.
6: Where's the definition?
7: One that's considered to be.
6: One that's considered to be extreme.
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0: 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The Beat.
2: 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You got a man. What they got to do with me? Come outside right quick.
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1: 1037. Yeah. The beat.
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Hip Hop Station, Morning Dew by Beyonce. Yes, yes, yes, your girl Tina B is here. Hopefully y'all feeling good, out of school, getting off work, whatever the case is, you riding around in the city just in the vibes. What's happening? I'm locked in on your airwaves right here. It's Legacy by J. Cole on the beat. Hold on.

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0: 1037 The Beach Report's only hip hop station. That was California Girls by Future. Hold on, y'all. I was finna go in, but I wanna make sure that I do this first. RIP to the boy, Virgil Williams. I have been knowing Virgil since I was a kid. So it definitely hit everybody hard. Cause to be honest, being getting older, you know, you lose contact and all those kind of things, but you never want to hear somebody pass. So RIP to that boy, Virgil. We showing love today. But you already know the home of the Ricky Smiley Morning Show. 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

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Rain Dance by David Timms. Your girl Tina B is in the building. What's crack-a-lackin'? We locked in. Yes, my birthday is coming up September the 21st. Is my birthday September the 20th. We'll be at 1010 Bar and Lounge. Don't miss that. Coming up at 5 o'clock, by the way, I will still have some of those getaways if you're trying to, you know, get away. We got more music on Streetport's only hip hop station, 103.7 The Beat.

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0: Smiley Morning Show. Ricky Smiley will be in Shreveport. But not only will Ricky Smiley be in Shreveport, the State Fair Classic coming up. It's a lot of things happening. My birthday first, though. September the 20th, Sunday, 1010 Barn Lounge. It's my birthday. Make sure y'all slide on me. Then, September the 26th is the State Fair Classic. That is not my birthday, but I will be hosting the halftime show at the State Fair Classic, so pull up on me. Ricky Smiley, that next weekend, October the 2nd. I won't be there. I'm actually going to be in SU. I'm going to be in Baton Rouge at SU homecoming doing their step show again. And also, I'll be going to my own homecoming. But otherwise, y'all, we got a lot going on here. We hooking y'all up with all of it. We got more music coming up on the way. It's Shreveport's only hip-hop station, 103.7 The Beat.
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top of the 5 o'clock hour. And yes, we are still doing the giveaway. What giveaway are we talking about? We talking about the Go Anywhere Getaway. Ladies and gentlemen, we sending you wherever you want to go. And it's the top of the 5 o'clock hour. So the code word for this particular hour is beach. If you want to go to the beach, go to kbtt.fm and type in that code word beach. So you can go where? To the beach. All right, we got more music coming up on the way right here. It's Face Card on the beach.

0: 10, girl, you a 10, girl, you a 10. Girl, you a 10, girl, you a 10, girl, you a 10. Girl, you a 10, girl, you a 10, girl, you a 10.
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0: Colin by Sid. Your girl Tina B is locked in. Hopefully you feeling good today, y'all. It is about to be my birthday. We 5 days away from my birthday. 1010 Bar and Lounge. 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Okay, I'm not doing it no more. Okay, I'm sorry.
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1: One out of 3-7 to beat Shebang by Drizzy Drake. What's happening, Ratchet City? Home of the Ricky Smiley Morning Show. And yes, Ricky Smiley will be in the Ratchet City. If you did not know, now you do know. He will be in the Ratchet City on October the 2nd. Him along with Chico Bean. So if you want to get in where you fit in, all you got to do is turn in, tune in to Tina B, because I am doing the hookup for ye, all right? All right. But while we hooking you up for that, I want to make sure that I hook you up for this. 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B-E-A-C-H. 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Do yo diddy if you trying to get out the city. We got more music coming up on the way. 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

1037 to be Shreveport's only hip hop station, Jezebel. Hey, we at the top of the 6 o'clock hour. Your girl Tina B is here. And yes, my birthday is coming up. My birthday is on September the 21st, but my party, the red light special at 1010 Bar and Lounge, is on September the 20th. And it's strictly R&B. All right, so if you out there in the city, you love some R&B, but not just you love R&B, you love Tina B, you love 3 Feet, you love DJ Smiley, you love DJ Lex, you love Static, you love Josh Scott, you love DJ Noodles. Come holler at us. It's going down this Sunday. 1010 Bar and Lounge. You already know. I'm in the building. I don't know, but I feel good. Right here is Legacy by J. Cole.

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0: 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Your girl Tina B is in the building, but I am about to leave. Before I do, I want to make sure I let you all know to seek ye first the kingdom of God and his righteousness, and everything else will be added unto you. And for all of my people that's going through the struggle right now, remember that all things work together for the good of those who love the Lord, and all things include the good and the bad. So even if you're going through the storm right now, I promise you it'll work out for your favor in the end. I wouldn't lie to you. That's why they call me the real Tina B. But yeah, girl, I'm finna go. I'm out the door, but I will see y'all eventually. It's the beat.
1: LA26.
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Escape!

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One snatch your eye on the back of my Crocs. I'm fresh like a new pair of socks. My bottoms, they matching my tops. My socks, they matching my hat. The chop, it came with a sock.